of Jericho. He marched with spear in hand. 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Then the lamb round sheep horns began to blow. The trumpets began to sound.

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You know that I need a woman.

0: All day, I'm thinking of your face. 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It's beating so damn loud.
1: 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All day. All night. Viel Spaß.

taking you back to another classic year of music. This is Old School Radio. 1988.

classic tracks from 1 year. This is Old School Radio. Flashback. 1990.

Taking you back in time as we rewind the music. 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

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This is Old School Radio. 1972, number 20.